0: this.
1: We got it.
0: Jump 1037.
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1: Welcome to the church, volume 2. 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Got my nephew, Nate Dogg, in the house. Nate Dogg, holla at him. 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

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I'm from the LBC, and I don't know what y'all done heard about me, but I'm a CRIP with some PIMP too. 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
1: People just don't see how much work is really involved in this rap. 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

Yeah. Some other doghouse battle cat collaboration right here. You know this motherfucking thing got to be. Straight West Coast stand. Peep the

is on the 920. You know, we still on suit talk. Real feel this, let's get rich under the sun with the young 2-1s, TLC, and all the DPGs. Down for whatever, whoever wanna see me now. You're looking like me, I guess you wanna be me now. It take a whole lot to beat Snoop Deagle, duh. You gotta put it down and always stay G'd up. All-star shoes with the G apparel. 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
1: 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Well, this year's gonna be called Caiocho. 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And this is how we gonna do it.

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1: Tired of getting shot at. 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

0: 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I'm a leader at last, this a don you wit. 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
1: Now, before I finish, let me just say, I did not come here to show out. I did not come here to impress you. 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And I don't care what you think about me. But just remember, when it hits the fan, brother, whether it's next year, 10 years, 20 years from now,

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3: 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That's a lot of D's, I know. Mm-hmm. And we got a message for these kids.
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3: 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Yeah. It's going to be great.
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comes right down your block. 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
1: Y'all, I'm getting ready to put y'all up on something, man. 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That's boom.

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1: Jump 1037.
2: Yes, this is Miss Renee King out of Philadelphia. I'd like for you to give me a call on area code 215-222-4209, and I'm calling

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Hey, how you doing? Sorry you

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4: It's about that time, y'all.

0: 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Yeah, that's what we's about to do. Take your ass on a mission with the boys in blue. Dre,
1: what up, Snoop?
0: Yo, I got the feeling. Tonight's the night like Betty White, and I'm chilling, killing, feeling no remorse. Yeah, so let's go straight to the undercover source and see what we can find. Crooked cops that pop us and give us a gang of time. And now they wanna make a deal with me. 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And make

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0: Oh, here they come from the back and they lax. I'm checking for their gats, they strap. So what's up, black?
1: Chill, let's hit it.

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1: Hey, it's Dee Dee in the morning and Thursday on the show.
2: And we getting straight to the business, man, the small business spotlight that is. So lock in with us as we showcase another entrepreneur.
3: Hey, and you know we got another Dee Dee dope discussion. That's a lot of D's, I know. Mm-hmm. And we got a message for these kids.
2: I'm so sorry.
4: For real.
3: You just can't help it. I got a message for the kids. Yeah, it's going to be great.
1: All right.
5: And look here, I'm going to hook you up with some free cash with that $1,000 mini game.
1: All right, so get ready to wake up, win, and laugh with your favorite morning show.
0: Dee Dee in the morning. This is the beat of the Champlain Valley. Jump 1037.
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